0: Use it type of woman that like, alright then. Use it type of woman that will make a man or break a man or make a man go and get some money that he never had. Make a man book a flight to somewhere that he never been. Take you up and fly you up, you end up in the Netherlands. No, he in the Netherlands, we're saying that he never had. He gave peace. He said, looking like a flash flood running with deep swells. Got him moving like the weatherman. You got the super soaker. The rap, rap, the hacker. Oi, hard agent. I'm looking for the words to describe you, and really and truly, it's just like
1: mix master Gio.
0: Alright then, use the type of woman that will make a man or break a man or make a man go and get some money that he never had. Make a man book a flight to somewhere that he never been. Take you up and fly you up, you end up in the Netherlands. No, he in the Netherlands, we're saying that he never had. He gave peace. He said, looking like a flash flood running with deep swells. Got him moving like the weatherman. You got the super soaker.

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tickets. Big up to my Cruz Dalton back at Tell as well. Big up to my girl Kelly. What up, Kelly? Big up to all the, come on. You know, I must big up all the Virgos. Big up all the Virgos right on Lockdown to the

Also, TNT, we got some vouchers to give away all inside of the Ojo VIP Java. That's right. We got something for the Summit Restaurant in Ishaguanas, all right? So, keep it locked to the Ojo. I'm going to give you some information on that shortly. Just all you got to do is remember this access phrase. Ojo VIP Java. That's all you have to remember, all right? We have something to give away.

For the summit restaurant in Shawanas, alright? All you have to do is make sure have our phone line number, that's 628-9336. And of course, have the access phrase, which is Ojo VIP Java, alright? We got some stuff to give away to two.

0: Come on, we're rich like Saga. 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
1: Big up to all those who reach already. Yeah. Big up all the maxi drivers, lonely taxi drivers. 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All on a weekend, money must make bigger.
0: Come on, we're rich like Saga.

Yes, sir. All right, y'all. Ready up. 628-9336. I'll give y'all about 2 minutes again to settle. And then I'm going to start taking those calls. Of course, remember, ladies only. 628-9336. Inside the Ojo VIP Java. We got some goodies, some stuff to give away. As a matter of fact, let me tell you one time. We're giving away 2 vouchers to 2 females to head to the Summit Restaurant in the Chaguanas. All right, so ladies, you and your bestie. Girls, line out. Yeah.

0: 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This is 96 number one. Turn it up.
1: Turn it up.
0: Loud.
2: 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The OJU VIP Java is on now. This July, August vacay period. You are rolling with the OJU.

0: Dojo team VIP style. Of course, every week all Java long, we have been giving away huge giveaways. All right, y'all have had a chance to win a VIP ticket to the biggest concerts, nightclubs, restaurants, and parties of Java. And of course, that doesn't stop now. All right, the Java coming to an end on Monday show, but you know, we still have some goodies to give away. All right, so ladies and gentlemen, you know what you gotta do. All right, make sure and have my access free. It's 628-9336. We got two vouchers. Yeah, man, we got two vouchers to give away to two female listeners, of course, the Summit Restaurant in Chaguanas. Yeah, you and your bestie could be there. All right, so we started one time. Good afternoon, you're live on the Ojo.
1: Hi, good afternoon.
0: Hello, good afternoon. How are you going?
1: I'm fine.
0: You're good? You're ready to go Summit?
1: Oh, yeah.
0: What's your access phrase?
1: Ojo VIP Java.
0: And just like that's your inside. Who you taking there? Is you and somebody, yeah?
1: Oh, good. My real girlfriend, my dogger.
0: She outside, the girl's outside.
1: Yeah.
0: Love that. Here, what to do? Hold the line and I'll take your information off here. All right, congrats.
1: Thank you.
0: Simple like that. No hard questions and brain. Dang, no. Simple. Just listen to the Ojo and you can win, thing, man. Simple like that. I'm telling you. Anyways, we take a short one. A couple of so much more. International Papi Mix Master G with the building till 6 o'clock. 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

0: this out to go to the newlyweds. 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Hey, what's the... 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
1: This is a final boarding call for the train to San Fernando, departing from platform 3. 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

0: say, I call my man, I'ma get a girl. 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
0: I'ma go see me with something on my hand. 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
1: I got to say,
0: I call my man,
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0: I'ma get a girl.
1: True.
0: What kind of thing that me not understand?

0: 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Some of them have it inside them, and it's up to you to take it out of them. Simple.
1: Rum, please. Rum, please. She a drink and still want rum, please. Rum, please. Say she want fun, say she ball out. Rum, please. Rum, please. And after she done.
0: Yeah, they want to have that side to them. Depends on the man, though.
1: 220 pan the 12 road. 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

0: 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Zig Sessions.
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0: Send some kind of

0: Yeah. 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
1: Wanna make up the Santos Mini Mart and Grill House. Southern Main Road, Canopia.
0: Q. Rest in peace, baby.
1: What do you don't know?

0: Big up Nurse Kimboy. 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Everybody locked on. Big up all the nurses and them I seen on the TikTok. Yeah. Big up. 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
1: Feel this.

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0: and play. 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All the people locked on to 96 number one. All the international people there. 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
1: Yeah.

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1: So I see some messages coming in on the WhatsApp 799-9696. But here we I want some short voice note. Voice note, voice note. I ain't reading nothing. Send voice note, send voice note. 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

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So right now, that team, they're making a pillow, drinking some punching, and blazing 96.1. 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
1: I'm getting money, that's I repeat all the real niggas worldwide. 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
0: Right now we need drive to blaze in the Ocho. 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
1: I repeat all the real niggas worldwide. 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
0: Wow.
1: Was on my grind this time.
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0: One Ojo, never two. 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More money, more strength, more happiness. 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Easy, mister. 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
1: The time is now.
2: Wanna pick up this star broadcasting class locked on right now?
1: I wait for money. I ain't interested in
2: I seen Ronaldo to Miss Imran. Word.

0: Only hear that last voice note, right?
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1: 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I call my mother and tell she I'm coming out to mash up the place.
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0: Jojo. 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
1: That's all I'm playing tonight, voice note alone. If I'm reading no messages.
2: Girl, what are you worrying about?
1: Hey, Bahamas family, what going on?
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1: What we do?

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0: Because let me talk the truth now. 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
1: When you call me, I'm on my way.
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0: Baby, when I love you, I'm willing to sell my car just for gas in your car, baby. 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
3: 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Yes.

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